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CHWY is a proud part of Golden West. 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

Jason Aldean, how far does a goodbye go? It's on Country 106.7. I'm Dylan Fiesel, and we'll be taking a look at what's up in Weyburn in just a moment. First, it's Kane Brown and Woman. It's on Country 106.7.

Stella Lefty and Boston on Country 106.7. I'm Dylan Fiesel, and we're asking today's impossible question. About 20% of people talk to this every day, even though it can't talk back. Lots of great guesses on our country line and over on our Facebook page. The most common answer is their pet, right? I do truly think they can understand what you're saying. Lots of people also said the television, or Lynn said the fridge or the clock. And I love this guess as well from Shirley, who said themselves. I talk to myself quite a lot. It's when you answer yourself is when it gets kind of weird. But what do you think the answer is? Call or text to Country Line 306-848-1067 or over on our Facebook page. You could win some KFC on us. About 20% of people talk to this every day, even though it can't talk back. We'll find out what the answer is in just a moment. First, here's Matt Lang. Getcha. It's on Country 106.7.

Morgan Wallen, just in case. It's on Country 106.7. I'm Dylan Fiesel, and we'll be taking a look at who's turning a year older with today's birthday club. It's just after Ella Langley, Be Her. It's on Country 106.7.

0: Corey Kent and Co Wenzel on Country 106.7. I'm Dylan Fiesel, and make sure to come by Memorial Park this afternoon for our final Great Plains Taste of Summer Charity Barbecue. 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

John Morgan and Jason Aldean on Country 106.7. I'm Nolan Fiesel, and we'll be taking a look at what's up in Weyburn in just a moment. First, it's Bailey Zimmerman and his latest Chevy Silverado. 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

it on me. Good afternoon. Happy hump day. I'm Sharon Church. Ella Langley and Morgan Wallen, I Can't Love You Anymore, up ahead. But first, here's Clint Black, Killing Time.

0: What should you do in case of a wasp attack? Well, I'll tell you what not to do after Luke Combs. But first, here's Josh Stumpf, Johnny Walker.
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1: Dallas Smith and Hardy, Something's Never Changed. Sharon Church here. Luke Combs back in the saddle up ahead. But first, here's Evan Burrison, South Side of Sober.